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1: We had 2 bags of grass, 75 pellets of mescaline, 5 sheets of high-power bladder acid, a salt shaker half full of cocaine, a whole galaxy of multicolored uppers, downers, screamers, laughers, also a quart of tequila, quart of rum, case of beer, pint of raw ether, and 2 dozen amyls. But once you get locked into a serious drug collection, not that we need it at all for the trip, the tendency is to push it as far as you can.

5 sheets of high-powered bladder acid, a salt shaker half full of cocaine, a whole galaxy of multicolored uppers, downers, screamers, laughers, also a quart of tequila, quart of rum, case of beer, pint of raw ether, and 2 dozen amyls. But once you get locked into a serious drug collection, not that we need it at all for the trip, the tendency is to push it as far as you can.

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1: 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Every monkey like to be in my place instead of me, cause I'm the king of bongo, baby, I'm the king of bongo bong.

0: Yeah, gluten free and vegan for Holly and Zee, please. The key to.
1: Alright, thanks
0: a lot. See ya. Bye.
2: Deine Stadt, dein Sender. 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

0: David Guetta, I told you they wouldn't be done with us, man. These glasses, Celine, these Yeezy slides.
1: Kiez 1. Hier bin ich zu Hause.

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1: Took a pill and had a dream.
2: Yo también.
1: I went back to my 17th year. 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
1: I'm the Scat Man.
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1: Es for money, and get advice. Ask for advice, get money twice. I'm from the dirty, but that Chico nice. Y'all call it a moment, I call it life.